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0: I love her. 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
1: That's right. One Night, One Mic, and one of the hottest rising names in comedy taking over the Star City.
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1: It's the Bootleg Cap Show, the No Cap News Reports. 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
2: There's a new trend that a lot of men are doing, especially in Russia. It's kind of weird. They're doing stuff to their ears now.
1: They're doing stuff to their ears in Russia.
2: Yeah.
1: All right, more on that.
2: Not that type of stuff. Y'all nasty.
1: I don't know what's going on. I'm not thinking anything nasty. I'm just thinking it's a slow news day. More on that up next. Keep it locked.
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1: It's the Bootleg Kev Show, man. Dennis Graham, Drake's father, was revealed to be battling cancer on the new Drake album, Iceman, but he has come out and said that he has beat his battle with cancer.
2: Hey, good for him.
1: Shout out to Dennis, man. I've met him a couple times. Super nice guy. The OG be outside.
2: Oh, all the time. I always see him on TikTok walking around.
1: Anyway, man, hey, more of the Bootleg Kev Show is coming up next hour.

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1: 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That's James Andre Jefferson Jr.
2: What it do, bro?
1: Yes, sir. Welcome to the show, man. Coming up, just talked about Friday coming back.
2: Oh, yeah.
1: So it's only right. The Big Three schedule just dropped. Legend Ice Cube is on the Bootleg
2: Come on
1: Kev Show.
2: Now.
1: Yes.
2: Let's get it.
1: We got to talk about Friday. We got to talk about Big Three. A lot to talk about with the legend, the OG, one of the greatest of all time, Ice Cube. 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
1: All right, it's the Bootleg Kev Show, baby. That's James Andre Jefferson Jr.
2: What a do, boo.
1: So look, man, Friday, one of the greatest movie franchises of all time.
2: Show is.
1: Just got confirmed that this gentleman who's hanging with us is working on Last Friday alongside Mike Epps. Ice Cube is hanging out. Now, Cube, I need to know, OG Friday, part one, so many quotables, so many memorable moments. Did you guys realize that you were going to have all of these, like, in-movie moments that would live on forever and become a part of pop culture? Like, you got knocked the F out.
2: Oh, yeah.
1: Or Smokey smoking angel dust running down the street while the dudes is busting. Like, yeah. Did y'all understand, like, how crazy, like, yo, this shit's going to go off?
2: Yeah, we knew it wasn't nobody in Hollywood like us, me and Pooh. We knew you got your black dudes in Hollywood, and you got your real funny dudes.
1: Right.
2: But ain't none of them like us. Ain't none of them going to come from this angle of comedy.
1: It was so good. Just the little, like, just, like, even, like, Pooh with the chains. Like, what's my mama chain, man? Like, there was just, I just wonder, like, right, like, that's, like, one of the most brilliantly written comedies of all time.
2: Here's why people love the movie. Everybody can live a Friday.
1: Right.
2: Like, you and your man can go out here.
1: Have a crazy Friday.
2: Stand right in front of right in front of y'all spot and smoke one and just watch and trip off
1: and watch people, Izzel and people walk
2: come
1: by.
2: Up and, you know, just, you know, anybody can live that. So it's very relatable. And what's memorable is the day you all remember. It's the day that the bully gets his ass whooped.
1: Gets what's coming to him.
2: Everybody remember whoever they have in their mind. And if they saw them get it, they remember that day, how it played out. It gives you a euphoria when you see that because nobody really likes a bully.
1: All right, and of course, man, the Big Three is launching season 9, June 20th, all summer long. The Big Three's back. I'm wondering, it has been a lot said about how the NBA is yet to kind of embrace what the Big Three is doing for a lot of players who have retired or are no longer in the league. Why do you think that is?
2: They mad they didn't think of this shit. And they don't want somebody like me running something like this when they believe they own basketball. But they don't.
1: Because they have the WNBA. They have the G League.
2: They got a lot
1: of
2: cool
1: stuff.
2: So they
1: have every base covered except for what happens when players leave the NBA.
2: But they don't own basketball.
1: Correct.
2: Nobody runs and say, Mom, I'm going out to go play NBA. They say, I'm going out to go play basketball. So there's room for the Big Three to exist, and we will exist. We don't even need the NBA at this point.
1: Do you think it's an Adam Silver thing?
2: Of course. I mean, is it a smart business decision not to work with me in the Big Three?
1: No.
2: Okay, so it got to be personal.
1: Yeah, that doesn't make any sense to me.
2: It don't make crazy man sense, as my man Kibo would say.
1: Because you could, like, embrace it, and then it could be this cool place where players go. It's like, hey, you retired.
2: They didn't think of it. They don't want me running it. They don't want to work with it. So we don't need them now. Maybe 4 or 5 years ago, we probably wanted them to do it, but now they would just be in our
1: way. Well, they never embraced And One back in the day. Remember the And One mixtape was its own thing.
2: This is bigger. I mean, not bigger. This is different.
1: It's different, but I'm saying, like, they didn't embrace that either.
2: No, because they didn't want, you know, that style of play to come into the NBA.
1: So shout out to Ice Cube, man. Go watch that full interview on the YouTube, man. Hit subscribe. Bootleg Kev on there. Coming up, we got that Daily Hate on the way. It's the Bootleg Kev Show.
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2: What it do, bro?
1: The Hump Day edition of the Daily Hate is coming up. Hit us up, 877-817-2888. If you got something you want to hate on, leave us a voicemail right now. James, anything you want to hate on?
2: I'm hating on Instagram. I know we talked about the Instance feature just the other day. It really makes me mad because I accidentally posted a selfie on the toilet the other day. I don't know how to take it down.
1: On Instance?
2: On Instance.
1: I took that thing. There's a setting you can remove it to where it doesn't show up.
2: Oh, you didn't tell us about that when we was talking about it.
1: I don't want no part of no Instance. Anyway, coming up, that Daily Hate. Keep it locked.

0: What are you hating on, brother?
1: Honestly, I'm tired of getting Uber Eats notifications every time I get, like, money in my account. It's like they know. It's like they sense when I get money in my account.
0: Oh, yeah.
1: And all of a sudden, I get these notifications for food, whatever the case, especially Uber Eats. I'm tired of it.
0: Uber Eats be in my pockets too much.
2: You guys do know you can turn these notifications off, right?
0: I just be getting high, and I feel like if you get high enough at night, it doesn't even matter. You just don't want to get off your couch. And it's so nice to be able to just have it brought to you.
2: But them random notifications you're talking about, oh, Taco Bell got 20% off. Those notifications you're talking about, right?
0: I like those.
2: Okay.
1: Yeah, exactly. Or it'll show up on my Facebook or Instagram or something. Like, an ad will come up. It's like, yo, what? Just relax, please.
2: And you order it every time, huh, sir?
0: 2-for-1 cheese pizza.
1: Yeah, every time. I fall for it every single time.
0: Shout out to Uber Eats, man. They're in my pockets too, brother. They are hated on.
2: Check on your blood pressure, brother.
0: Appreciate you calling. Well, the Uber Eats is hated on, man. All right, look, if you got something you want to hate on, hit us up, 877-817-2888. Coming up, an update. Drake dropped some personal info about his family and his dad's health situation. We're going to talk about that up next. Keep it low.
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1: It's the Bootleg Kev Show, man. Dennis Graham, Drake's father, was revealed to be battling cancer on the new Drake album, Iceman, but he has come out and said that he has beat his battle with cancer.
2: Hey, good for him.
1: Shout out to Dennis, man. I've met him a couple times. Super nice guy. The OG be outside.
2: Oh, all the time. I always see him on TikTok walking around.
1: Anyway, we're getting out of here. Back at it tomorrow, same time, same place. It's the Bootleg Kev Show.

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1: Bad Bunny on this early Thursday. What up? It's Visa on the radio, and we playing all your favorite throwbacks all weekend long, man. This one, I haven't heard in a minute. Michael made it. Miley Cyrus.
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1: Baby Keem, Kendrick, Good Flirts on this early Thursday. What up? It's VSON Radio. Don't forget, we got your chance to win $1,000 coming up later on this morning. Easy money you're going to make right before that Memorial Day weekend hits, man. I'm just saying, what'd you do with the G? Think about it. Your chance coming up. We got Bieber, Bad Bunny, the baby on the way.

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1: Leon Thomas, Chris Brown with Mutt. What up? It's VSON Radio. Of course, we got your favorite throwbacks all weekend long as we get you to this Memorial Day weekend. What's your plan? Barbecuing, chilling? I think I'm just going to chill. I'm just saying. Just chill. That's exactly what I'm going to do. Probably do some cleaning. I don't know. I say that, but I'm probably just going to be like kicking it. Throwing petals like, do you love me or not?

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3: 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Ride this, while you sit on my
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0: ask yourself, is it just me? Is it just me? 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Is it just me? Yeah, is it just me? 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
2: I don't think Drake and DJ Khaled are friends anymore. I don't know. I'm just saying. So maybe that was the last that we're going to get of them. Who knows? Coming up, we got Kehlani, Usher, OGeezy, and Doja Cat next.
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1: French Montana, ever since you left me, what up? It's Vs on Radio. Thank you guys for listening on this early Thursday, getting ready for the weekend. I haven't heard this Justin Bieber.

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1: Bad Bunny on this early Thursday. Let's get on this Bruno Mars, man. Shout out to everybody that got those tickets. We're going to go check out Bruno Mars later on this year. I'm trying to make it happen. I'm just saying, if you've never seen him in concert, oh, dude, you tripping. I'm just saying, all right? Coming up, Drake, Chris Brown, Kehlani. Let's risk it all right here.

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1: Okay, Lonnie Folded, what up? It's Visa on the radio. Okay, coming up, man, I got Boss Man D-Lo, Shoreline Mafia, Olivia Dean all next.
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1: Olivia Dean, man, I need what up. It's Visa on a radio. Shout out to Tiffany checking in on this late night. I got your Kendrick Lamar on the way. Also, that new Justin Bieber Speed Demon. Gonna get it on after this Bad Bunny right here.

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1: Drake right there with Nokia. What up? It's Visa on a radio. Don't forget, your chance to win $1,000 to delete your debt happening later on this morning. Easiest money you're going to make on a Thursday, all right?

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0: the number one hit music station, JJS. Bad Bunny on this early Thursday. Okay, coming up, man, Kehlani, Usher, Kendrick, Bruno Mars all next. And hey, I got some more throwbacks on the way.
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Bruno Mars, Risk It All. What up? It's Vsauce on the radio. Thank you guys for listening. Don't forget, you can always hit me up on the top back mic, especially all my folks working hard on this late night, man.

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1: Baby Keem, good flirts. 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Well, this morning. What am I talking about tomorrow morning? Hours from now, man. 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Leon Thomas, Bieber on the way.
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1: Justin Bieber, Speed Demon. What happens? VSON Radio. Getting ready for Labor Day weekend. Memorial Day weekend with some good throwbacks. I got some Flo Rida coming up in three.

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1: Bad Bunny on this early Thursday. Okay, coming up, another good throwback on this early Memorial Day weekend. It's like Memorial Day weekend Eve. I got Flo Rida, Good Feeling after this Man I Need.

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0: Let's
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0: go.
2: 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High freak, with the word in a hand.

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Bruno Mars, I Just Might. What up? It's Visa on the radio. Gotta shout out Jessica. Want to hear some Bad Bunny on this early Thursday. Thank you for listening.

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1: Pink Panther is Zara Larson stateside. What up? It's VSON Radio. Thank you guys for listening. Early throwback. Throwback Thursday. Throwback Thursday. Memorial Day weekend. Let's get on this ASAP Rocky Drake. This is when ASAP Rocky and Drake were cool. Dude, can you believe this? ASAP, Drake, 2 Chainz, and Kendrick Lamar on a track together? What?

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1: Daddy Yankee right there. It's called Echo. It's another World Cup song, man. There's a lot of good World Cup songs. I am excited for the World Cup. Anybody else? Let me know on the top back, Mike, who you want to win. Coming up, Chris Brown, Justin Bieber, French Montana next.
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1: Justin Bieber, Daisies, what up? 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
2: 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Pink Panthers, Kehlani, The Weeknd up next.
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1: 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Yes, we got thousands of dollars up for grabs. How perfect would it be leading into Memorial Day weekend? I'm just saying, all right? Let's get on this Bruno Mars, risk it all on this early Thursday.

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1: French Montana, Ever Since You Left Me. 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

0: You know, I've had sashimi and stuff. I've done a lot.
1: That's right. One night, one mic, and one of the hottest rising names in comedy taking over the Star City.
0: I do get called attractive, though, now. That f***ing is pretty cool. It's not true, but I appreciate the compliment. I'm just in shape. My head's not good. And I'll tell you how I know and how most dudes find out we don't have a good head. When we get our hair cut and they wrap that tarp around us and it's just our head there by itself, that's a tough day, ain't it, fellas? Got...
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1: Olivia Dean, man, I need what up. It's VSUN Radio. I am out the door. Thank you for hanging out with me from the late night to the early morning. Let's do it again, my Nana, man. In the meantime, have an amazing start to your Thursday. And

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1: Yes, because it's going to be good for him.
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1: Forcing your kids to do things they don't want to do, to me, sounds very militant. Yeah. And if we're being honest, I don't care. I feel like you should make your kids do things that they don't want to do because you never know what they're actually going to like. They don't know what they're going to like. Right. So it's cool to put them in different experiences, I think. Mm-hmm. And I feel like Serena agrees because that's what she's doing with her son. And what sport is it? He doesn't want to play, but you're making him?
2: Yes, flag football.
1: Okay.
2: He started kindergarten this year. And in the beginning of the year, he would play flag football at recess. And he'd come home so excited and just like want to talk about it. And then there was one day where his feelings were hurt because he said that he felt like the kids weren't letting him play. What I think happened is my son's IQ in baseball is, I mean, like, insane. He doesn't know other sports. And I think the kids he was playing with, like, actually knew, like, this sport.
1: Flag football.
2: Yes. And he has not played since that incident happened. And during the summer, we don't put him in baseball just because it's so hot. So I asked him, like, do you want to try something new? And he was like, well, maybe flag football. And so me and my husband were like, okay, let's do it. He started crying when we brought it up. He's like, no, I changed my mind. I don't want to do it. And we haven't signed him up, but I lied and said we already did. I'm like, well, it's too late. It's too late.
1: No, I think that's good because now if he cries and you let him out of it, now he'll know he can just cry and get his way out of everything.
2: And I was like, and if you don't like it, you can stop. But I want him to, we'll try something new, but also, like, I want him to be confident to go try to play the sport again.
1: Nicasio, do you care?
3: I personally think you should just focus on one thing with your kid. Like, I hate to go back to it. Tiger Woods.
1: Oh, Tiger Woods.
3: His dad focused on one sport, and that was it.
1: They should have focused on driving school. driving a car. Not driving.
4: Oh, he can drive.
3: Oh, yeah.
1: Guys, I'm a sports head.
3: Let's go golf.
1: Let's take it to the phone, see what you think about it. Is Serena doing the wrong thing by forcing her kid to play flag football, or could this be good for him? We'll talk to Adriana and get her thoughts on it next.
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0: Okay, so if you're just tuning in, welcome to the show, man. I'm glad to have you here. It's Tino Gochino Radio. A lot of people have been reaching out like, yo, where's your dating podcast? You didn't drop the new episode. Guys, I had some divorce court stuff yesterday.
2: Oh, talk about it on there.
0: It took a lot out of me. But the new episode drops today. So
3: that's a podcast, a divorce podcast?
0: No. Okay, we're good. but yeah, so that'll be out today. New episode of Laugh and Love drops today, so just so you know. We're currently talking about our co-host Serena and the fact that she is basically forcing her son to play flag football.
1: I am.
0: He doesn't want to, but you want him to because why?
1: Because he had an interest in it before, and then he was kind of discouraged when he felt like kids didn't allow him to play, but I just think he didn't really understand the sport.
0: Let's talk to Adriana. Do you think Serena's in the wrong, or what's the vibe?
4: I don't think she's in a wrong. I'm in the same situation, too. My daughter wanted to do gymnastics, but she doesn't, you know, focus. She's everywhere. But honestly, I think it's fine that she puts her kid into a sport that he doesn't want to, because he will learn the obstacles of that type of sport, and then he'll be able to, you know, accomplish baseball or any type of sport that he wants to play in the near future. I just decided to put my daughter into pre-hip-hop because she can, you know, move around and get her little ADHD going around, you know?
0: Can we put Serena in that class?
2: Hello, B-boy?
4: I mean, I'll put myself in that class, too.
0: There you go. Do you feel like it could possibly build resentment? And the kid's going to be like, wow, you made me do something I didn't want to do. And like, he'll hold it against her? Or is he too young to think like that?
4: I mean, he's six. I don't think he'll think that way. I think it definitely open his eyes wide open to see like, wow, he might like it. You know, that's what my daughter did at first.
1: And I don't think he necessarily doesn't want to play the sport. I think he's just afraid. So that's why I'm kind of making him do it. And he did cry. And I was like, look, if you don't like it, you don't like it. And you don't have to play again. But we're going to try it this one time. And he was like, okay.
4: Exactly. That's what I do to my daughter, too. I also tell her, just try it. And if you don't like it, that's fine. But at least you tried it. And you put your best into it, you know?
0: Exactly. And you never know. I mean, you might find something new that you never had any idea that you're going to be into. So... I'm for it. Thank you for the call. Thank you for the input. I appreciate you. Coming up next, we're going to talk about, I guess it's a question, right? Or just something that you need to discuss by the third date when dating someone. And this is coming from a divorce attorney. I'm listening. Next.

0: not hold your hand.
1: Broke business, I cannot be your man. Never got his open till we open up that can. Damn, alley hoop me bands, I'm a slam. Jam freak, I like my Mac touching yams. Pet out.

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2: Well, your number one hit music station.
1: There is a divorce attorney that's basically saying there's a certain topic that needs to be brought up on your third date when you meet someone new. What is this topic that should be brought up on a third date, Serena?
2: It is prenups.
1: Yeah!
2: And it's saying you're not obviously you're not going to sign any paperwork on the third date, but you want to start an honest conversation about money.
1: Do you believe in it?
2: Yes, and also it shows, though, because they're saying that you're depersonalizing the situation. And if you talk about, like, wanting kids, if you talk about, you know, all these important things that you should be able to talk about, you know, prenups, and it kind of tell you how this person views hard conversations and, I guess, money.
1: That's my thing. Like, a day with me is going to be horrible because as soon as we sit down, I'm like, hey, so listen, I don't like kids, right? And so immediately, that
3: first date,
1: that takes out most of the population because they've all got them. And then it's like, and I don't want to have them. So, like leave that alone. And then, of course, now I've got to be like, look, and I'm divorced, so let me throw that out there. And, oh, and by the way, if I ever, probably never, but if I ever get married again, I want a prenup.
3: Yeah.
1: I'm going to be single forever.
3: That's glorious.
1: Serena said,
4: why is the word prenup such a triggering and sensitive word just to the woman?
1: I agree.
2: I think what women should understand, though, too, is that you can negotiate these prenups. It's not like you're not going to have anything. Because I do think if you've been with somebody for 20 years, yeah, you're entitled to something.
1: Here's my thing.
3: Why are we saying just women need prenups? Like, men get prenups, too.
4: We don't trip about it when it's talked about.
1: It is the girls that always get
2: Kelly
1: upset.
2: Kelly Clarkson, she had to pay a lot of money. I don't know if she had a prenup with her ex-husband.
1: I'm here to tell you, being someone going through a divorce, just do the prenup thing. Just do it. Protect yourself. I don't care if you're male, female. Does not matter. Just if you feel there's a need to have it, listen to yourself. Don't fall into the whole, well, if you love me, you wouldn't ask me. No, if you love me, you would understand. Do not.
3: But if you get married coming up together with both of you have nothing.
1: Listen,
3: right?
1: I agree on that. If you're like, let's say you've been hustling, right? And your partner, man or woman, stayed at home and watched the kids and did everything so you could go out and do that.
4: Which is rare.
1: They deserve half of whatever you get because they were there for that. But if you meet somebody already established and they put in all that work before you, I'm not trying to be mean. You're not entitled to that. Like, that's just. Sorry.
3: Yeah.
2: The lawyers are also saying to view this as like an insurance policy. Like, you don't want to use insurance. Like, you hope you never have to, but it's there to protect you.
1: Exactly.
4: And I hate one like when women say like, oh, you don't have anything, so why do you want to get a prenup? You don't have anything.
3: Why are you shaming women?
4: Because this word is sensitive to women. It is. Sorry. I'm calling it out and it's making you feel uncomfortable.
3: I think it's sensitive to anybody that gets hit with a prenup because it's
4: not sensitive to us.
2: You sound very emotional.
4: It's not as sensitive to us.
1: Matt's the most emotional out of this whole conversation and it makes me wonder why.
3: But I understand how it could be hurtful for someone to hear that. Especially,
4: why?
2: You know, like, I understand how it could be hurtful. That's why I think it's important to bring it up early.
1: Because the feelings aren't there yet.
3: Yeah, yes. I agree with that.
4: You're protecting your assets.
3: You have none.
1: You're protecting your ass.
4: Well, that's just,
3: he's got a big one of those.
1: All right, let's talk Instagram's new feature. I think it sucks.
2: I don't really understand
1: it. I turned it off. We'll talk about it next.

0: Jessica Jap. Girl, I wind up them bumper. This is the summer controller. Drake from Canada. Beanie Man from Jamaica. The one you murder. Zaga.
1: JJS, listen, we want to make sure we're connected on all the socials. All you got to do is your part. 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Come on.
2: So Instagram has this new feature called Instance. I don't like it. I turned it off. It was in the way of my DMs. And it just bothered
3: me. Always in the
2: because
3: way, yeah.
2: That's where it was. So you go to your instant messages and instant messages. Dude, I sound like an old man. You go to your direct messages, your DMs, and you'd see them like in the bottom right hand corner. Mm-hmm. And when you click it, it's just like little, almost like Snapchat, yeah, in a sense, where it's little things that just disappear. But it was, people were posting stupid stuff and
4: people don't know how to use it.
2: Yeah. And there was no real direction behind it. It's just kind of there, and I didn't see anything cool with it. There's an option if you go into your content creativity or whatever it is in your settings, and you could turn it off. And I got rid of it.
4: It just feels like Instagram's like that, you know, like person in the, like, I don't know, 40s or 50s that they're still trying to be young. Yeah. It's like, just be you, yeah, Instagram.
2: I wish Instagram would just go back to what it used to be. You would see the people you followed.
3: Yep.
2: I don't see 90% of the people I actually follow, I don't see their stuff. It's, what I see on my timeline is suggested content.
3: Yeah, suggested.
2: Check this out. I don't want to check that out. I want to see who I follow, man.
4: Yeah, like, I wish it was like a healthy balance, because like, I do enjoy the algorithm sometimes. But sometimes I'm like, I want to see something different.
2: Yeah. Instagram, I feel like hit the nail on the head. We all know who it is. Who is that guy? Adam Mosseri or whatever. We see him. He's always like, hey, everyone, I'm going to answer your questions today. And it's just like, you're the guy? You're him? Like, it doesn't feel cool.
3: Well, the suggested post is annoying because, like, the other day I was scrolling and I was like, I don't follow this. Like, it was a hot girl on my Instagram, and I was looking at it. But I was looking at it because I'm like, I don't follow this girl. Who is this girl? And then my girl caught me looking at that girl for more than 5 seconds. And I was like, she was like, you're going to keep looking at it? I was like, I don't know who this girl is. It's suggested. I don't follow her.
2: That happens to me all the time. I'll see something. I'm like, why am I seeing this?
4: Mm-hmm.
2: And then I'll realize it's suggested, and I'm like, bro, this is so annoying. It's just, don't tell me who I should. Maybe one every 10 posts, yes, I'd be cool with. Mm-hmm. But it's like, I see nothing.
4: And I hate it when it automatically refreshes.
2: Oh, I know. It's like, I was in the middle of this. Yes. I was reading this paragraph and you skipped. So I don't know. Just know, if you want to turn off Instance, you can. Just go to your settings, and it's in the content. I forget the actual thing, but it's like content creativity or something like that. You'll see it. Just look for the word content, click it, and turn it off. It's stupid.
3: I like notes, though.
2: Notes are pretty cool, but a lot of people use notes for subliminals.
3: I saw your post the other day. You're like, why is people using this as subliminals?
2: Because it's just like, say what you want to say. What? Everyone, like, I feel like we're in the world where people love drama.
3: Yeah.
2: It's just, I mean, that's why reality TV is so big, like all the dating shows. For some reason, we love toxicity. And I think it's because we just like to see the other people going through stuff, and it's not just us.
4: Mm-hmm. Yeah, that's also mean of us. But I do enjoy like trash TV.
2: Apparently, 74% of men and 64% of women reported that they barely did this last year. What do you think it is, Matt?
5: Took their wife out or their spouse on a date night.
2: Okay.
3: That's pretty precise. Mm-hmm.
2: I know. So he's not doing, clearly. We'll reveal the answer next.
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0: Should your partner have a say of who you hang out with?
1: I don't know.
2: Absolutely.
0: No. I feel like it depends on how serious the relationship is, right? So our listener Tyler reached out and he wants his girlfriend, not wife, girlfriend, to dump her best friend. We need a little more info, obviously, before we can judge. So let's have Serena read the DM that Tyler sent. This is Listener Therapy. 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Go ahead.
1: I'm really stuck right now. My girlfriend and I have been together for a couple years now, but all of a sudden, there's a big issue for me, and it's her best friend. Her friend just got divorced, and now she's out on these streets dating and hooking up with all kinds of guys in the city. My girlfriend tells me all these stories, and I told her that I'm not comfortable with her going out with this girl to be her wingman when she's acting like this. I get that she's single now, but my girl is not. And there's already been times where this girl will be talking to guys and one of them starts flirting with my girl. It's caused a lot of problems.

0: That's her man.
1: Yeah,
0: that's,
1: you do know the closer,
2: that's
1: right?
2: Still, like, your friend's business, and now this is kind of your fault that he's not, that he's feeling a certain type of way.
0: So you believe friends come before a partner?
2: My friend's business doesn't need to be my husband's business.
0: You don't go home and pillow talk with your man about everything?
2: If she tells me not to tell him, I won't tell him.
0: Wow.
1: Ooh, you're a real that's one. That's crazy. Mm-hmm. And then the thing is, like, you got, you're married. You're one.
0: Hold on. So, okay. But let's stay on this trail.
2: Mm-hmm.
0: So let's say your husband says not to say anything. Do you then go vent to your friends about what's going on in your relationship?
2: No, he hasn't told me not to say anything, but he knows.
0: So
2: that
0: you,
2: I'm
0: so tell. The answer is that you do go vent to your friends about what's going on in your relationship. So they
2: my
0: know
2: best
0: his.
2: Friend.
0: So they know. So your best friend knows his business, but your husband does not know the business of your best friend.
2: She knows. No, my husband knows her business as long as she didn't tell me not to tell him.
3: Oh, a lot of loopholes.
0: That's crazy.
3: Swiss cheese of loopholes.
0: Well, I mean, Nicasio, is there anything you want to add?
1: Do we even care about this? Like, I know. Like Serena's
0: I'd rather
1: story
0: talk
1: better.
0: About Serena more. This is nuts.
3: Let's hear some stories.
0: All right. Do you think Tyler is overreacting by wanting his girlfriend to get rid of her best friend because she's just single and ready to mingle mm-hmm. and she's not? Or is he overreacting and being controlling? We'll take it to the phones. Angelica is ready to share her thoughts next.
4: 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I'm Joe.
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0: All right, so Tyler wants his girlfriend to dump her best friend because every time they go out together, she's doing single things and basically putting his girlfriend in single situations. Oh. And he's like, yo, you're not single. What are you doing? But she feels like he's trying to be controlling. And she is not a fan of control when it comes to a boyfriend in the relationship. Let's talk to Angelica. What are your thoughts?
2: I just feel like, you know, if he trusts his girl, he's got to stick with her, you know? That's her friend. She's got to be supportive for her friend. But if he trusts her and he loves her, then he's got to know that she's going to make the right decision and she's going to be faithful to him.
0: I mean, yeah, but at the same time, there's also, like, there's got to be boundaries too, right?
2: Yeah, of course there's boundaries. I mean, he's got to let her know, like, if you're going to go out with her, just, you know, you got to be honest, you know, remember, you got a man at home, so.
1: Yeah, I don't think that you should be like, oh, you can't go with your best friend because you still want to support your friend. That doesn't mean that she's going out and she's trying to get drunk and going home with a guy. It just means she's trying to be there for her friend during a difficult time.
2: Yeah, of course.
0: Of course. But if a guy did it,
3: it's different. Yeah.
2: We don't always agree with our guy's friends, you know, but we got, you know, those are their friends. We can't just tell them, hey, you can't hang out with them anymore because I don't think, you know, their lifestyle is the way I think it should be.
3: Having guy friends is wild as a woman, just so you know.
0: Do you agree?
1: He's a dummy.
0: Guys, here's the thing. I posted this on my Instagram yesterday. I said that guys fall in love faster than women. And it's because we don't get a lot of attention. So when we actually do get the attention, we're more like, oh my God. And what a lot of the comments started saying was that for guys, we don't fall in love faster. We fall in lust faster. We're infatuated faster.
4: Yeah,
0: but again, it goes back to ladies don't understand that because y'all are hit on all the time. Guys are not. So when we do get it or we get a compliment, for us, it's like, oh, damn, she might be into me. So y'all got to stop being nice to us unless you want us. This is your fault.
4: We're too dumb.
5: Coming up next.
0: What are we spilling in tea time today, Serena?
1: Shakira just had a big legal win in her whole tax fraud case.
4: You sound just like her.
0: We'll talk all about it next. Tea time.

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1: It's funny, I was just talking about this off the air. I didn't know we were going to talk about it on the air. And then Serena filled me in that today's tea time is all about Shakira and this $70 million lawsuit, which is nuts. Talk all about it. Tea time.
2: So this started like 8 years ago, but Spain was trying to get her for like tax fraud. And the court just ruled in her favor, saying that she only spent 160 days in Spain that year below the 183-day threshold required to pay taxes as a resident. And because of the ruling, Spain's tax authority has been ordered to repay her about $70 million, including interest from penalties and taxes she had already paid. And Shakira said that the 8-year legal battle took a serious toll on her health and family and insisted that there was never any fraud.
3: So let me guess, she's going to sue for that.
1: I wonder if you can. You probably can't. Suffering.
0: Can you? I bet you can sue for anything.
3: Yeah.
1: Court battles suck, man. If you can stay out of court, stay out of court.
2: Well, they were saying, though, too, that it was embarrassing because it was all over the internet. Like, you know, she wasn't paying taxes.
1: Yeah, it's almost like defamation in a sense.
2: Uh-huh.
1: I don't know. That's nuts, man. Shout out to Shakira. She got paid.
0: Yep.
1: That is a win. Much deserved. Let's see. Talking about kind of the same thing. Contracts, right? Contracts are important. You got to read over them and make sure everything is, you know.
0: Fine print.
1: Exactly. there's a contract that has been given to an adult child living at home, and it has sparked a big debate. We'll talk about it with you next.
3: Baby alien?

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1: Number one.
2: What up? It's J. Cole.
3: What's going on, guys? This is Post Malone.
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1: All right, let's talk about this contract that has been given to an adult child who is living at home, and it sparked a big debate. Break it down for us, Serena, please.
2: So the child is 20 years old.
1: I mean, is it really a child then?
2: Well, it's their child.
1: Okay.
2: Like, their adult child.
1: Got it.
2: So the agreement required that this child pay $200 a month in rent, cover her $100 phone bill, maintain a job, and continue searching for full-time work, help with chores, pet care, and keeping shared spaces clean.
1: What's the problem? You're living at home, you're helping out, you're getting, you're learning 18, responsibilities. Yeah. I mean, this is a win.
2: Well, I saw no problem with this, and I guess it's the aunt that's like, this is way too harsh, especially because she has ADHD, depression, and emotional maturity issues. But the internet, too, is like, no, like, she needs this.
1: My thing is, life is life, and sometimes life is gonna be hard, man, and you have to adapt and figure that out. And the only way to do that is to actually live it. And if you're constantly sheltered and and baby-proofed, you're not going to know how to get through anything on your own. You're already 20. Like, you can't imagine 10 years from now. That's not far. Like, you need to figure it out on your own.
2: My parents never charged me rent, but I mean, I think I started paying my cell phone bill as soon as I turned 18.
3: But what's the difference between this kid and then the girls that are trying to date now?
2: All right. You know, they're still boys living at home too, right?
3: Yeah, but they're like unicorns.
1: What you said? I didn't hear what she said. What Serena said?
4: There's like boys living at home.
3: Yeah, I know, but it's like unicorns.
4: I think there's more men living at home past 18 than women. Hot take.
1: I don't know, man.
2: And I don't think it's a big deal if you're still living with your parents, but like, you should help out. Like, you just can't bum it.
3: But you can't say that, but then if there's a girl that's getting treated like royalty at home and living for free underneath the guys, shouldn't she help out too?
2: Well, then you should have given her a contract, I guess. I don't know.
3: Oh, my God.
1: Serena's like, I don't care if you have valid points. Leave me alone. While we're talking dating, I have a dating podcast, and I'm excited about the new episode. We'll talk all about some Laugh at Love next.
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2: Hey, Titi me preguntó si tengo muchas novias. 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
2: All right, so I want to ask you guys a question, and you don't have to respond immediately. Take a couple seconds to think about it, but this is the question. Do you feel if you're in a serious relationship, like 5+ years, and your partner cheats on them, do you feel that cheating back is good revenge and you could keep it moving?
3: No.
2: Or would you be done?
1: I wouldn't cheat back. Like,
3: you're in a Leo.
1: No, so I wouldn't cheat back. But my thing, it just depends, I guess, on like how the cheat was. Like, were we already having issues on relationship? Like, there's so many layers to this. And if you were like a habitual cheater,
2: yeah.
1: Did I say that right?
2: Yeah.
1: Then I feel like I couldn't forgive that.
2: Mm-hmm.
1: Like, maybe if it was a one-time thing.
2: But no matter what, though, you're not going to cheat back. You
1: no.
2: wouldn't feel it in you, like if something happened, you're like, well, it's okay because you cheated first.
3: It's an eye for an eye.
1: No, because I feel like that's like an issue with that, like that person who cheated. Like, okay. You had the inner issue.
2: Nicasio, would you cheat back?
3: Oh, I'm getting my get back as soon as possible.
2: Oh, nice.
3: Yeah, and the thing is, it can be with anyone. Like, it can be like a pretty girl, ugly girl. Like, it doesn't matter for me.
2: Dude. You just need the get back.
3: Yes, and for sure, yeah.
2: And then you could stay with your partner and move forward?
3: Yeah, I could accept it.
2: Oh, interesting.
3: And even if it's like one time, like if she did it one time and I knew about it, I wouldn't even bring it up. I would just go do my dirt.
2: Oh, so you wouldn't throw it in her face like, no. Oh, I got you back. You're just, no. In your mind, you're like, look, I know you did it. Now I did it. Let's keep it moving.
3: So this is how you do it. So every time you find out that she does it for the second time, then you go back and get yours for the second time. So you just keep on going back and forth. And then once she hits the 10, the number 10, it's like a punch card. When she hits number 10, she gets stupid prizes.
4: Sounds like a great place for your child to live.
2: She gets free lo mein.
1: What are you going to say? Like, you don't want to find out like the issue why you guys keep cheating?
3: No, because at that point it's done. I'm not going to do what Matt does and get a counselor.
1: Then
3: it's not
1: going to
3: work.
4: Nobody
1: leave.
4: Cheated.
2: Because he doesn't want to leave the family.
3: Yes.
2: So he's saying they're going to stay there and be present for the kid.
4: And
2: they're both going to act happy for each other. Yeah. And then behind the scenes, they're just getting their freak on.
3: It's
1: so
3: not
1: you're
3: my
1: gonna
3: son,
1: continue generational
3: it's
1: curses.
3: It's not my son's fault that we couldn't work it out and we couldn't get our shit together.
2: Oh, wow.
4: But it's your fault that you didn't split up and maintain a healthy split family. Instead, you have a toxic together
3: my
4: family.
3: My son will never see me and my girl split up.
2: Okay.
3: Because that's not the life I want him to be raised in.
2: Oh, wow. Wow. Matt, so you wouldn't cheat back?
4: No, I wouldn't cheat back. I'd just dump her. I mean, so this is so stupid. Just get rid of her.
3: That's
2: so
3: crazy.
2: On this week's episode of my dating podcast, Laugh at Love, now streaming, I'm talking about this girl and her situation. Now, the story is so crazy, you have to go listen to it for yourself. But she was with a guy for 5 years, and he cheated. Mm-hmm. And she got the wildest revenge ever.
3: Oh.
2: And she's so happy. She's talking about it. She posted about it.
4: Was it his brother?
2: The comments are crazy. Ooh. Laugh at Love. Brand new episode is streaming now. Wherever you listen to your favorite podcast, just search for Tino Cochino. Laugh at

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I'm up the street. 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I'm putting something to sleep. 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He on the ground, I praise God and start stumping feet. 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
4: Oh, no. My God. The thing is, I told my girl, I said, why are you going running?
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0: All right, so very curious to see if you truly believe that men and women can be friends without benefits. Low-key, what we're talking about. Mm-hmm. Reason is because Nicasio, loves his girl, baby mama, Amber, been with her for a long time. And she recently came home.
2: She's getting bored.
0: It wasn't even like she asked him. She was just like, and again, she doesn't need permission. Mm-hmm. But she just came home and was like, hey, so me and my friend are going to go start running.
2: Well, yeah. It's,
0: and to be clear, it's a guy friend?
2: For sure. Oh. Well, it had started with, she dropped a little pin. She was like, I want to start running. I was like, well, you already do that. You go to the gym. And she's like, no, I want to start running like marathons, like, you know, 5K and all that stuff. And I was like, oh, that's cool. I'm like, whatever, you know.
1: I'm like,
2: you know, that's fun. I'll do it with you, whatever. And so the following week, she mentioned that there's a run coming up and she wanted to do it. And I guess it all sparked from a friend that invited her at work to go run.
0: And so who is this friend?
2: I don't know. Some guy she works with. Well, not, he's in a different department. But my thing is, what's this guy? There are two different departments. So how is he crossing over?
0: Oh, yeah, he's coming over.
2: You know what I'm saying?
0: Wow.
2: And it's just like, at first I told her, I was like, why you gotta run? You're gonna go run with him? And I was actually mad because I'm like, you know me, I start getting jealous. I'm like, why are you gonna go run with him? Because after that, you know, they go to lunch and stuff like that. And
0: because if she wanted to run with you, that could be a thing.
2: Exactly. She never asked me.
3: Nicasio runs his mouth.
2: Yeah, and I run on your wife.
3: Oh, my God.
1: Well, that's why she doesn't want to run with you.
0: There's a lot going on right now.
2: Oh my God, Serena.
0: Everyone's like resentment just popped off at you. All right, so is Nicasio being controlling?
2: That's controlling?
0: Yes. No, I'm asking. What? I don't know.
2: Heaven forbid I want my girl.
0: Is Nicasio being controlling by forbidding his baby mom from running with a guy friend? Or is he simply trying to set some boundaries because he cares about his wife and doesn't want her out here on these streets?
1: It's not his wife.
4: Yeah. No, yeah.
0: You're right. It's not his wife. It's his long-term girlfriend. Sure. Yeah, mm-hmm. Thanks for throwing that in, Serena.
2: I'm not.
0: Does it bother you that he won't lock it down?
1: No, but I mean, if he's having these issues, maybe it's because of that.
0: So basically,
1: she's looking for her husband.
2: Every time I talk about my girl on the show, Serena always has a stink face on.
1: I know. I hardly talk about your girl. You're always talking about my husband. 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
2: And I love Paul.
0: What if you guys switch partners?
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0: We have Maria on the line. 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
0: All right, so we're talking about the fact that our co-host Nicasio feels some type of way because his girlfriend of
2: 15,
0: beyond a decade, she wants to go start running. But she, when she brought it up to him, she didn't say we should go start. She said that she's going to start with another guy friend of hers, a co-worker that works in a different department. So it makes you wonder, how are they so close if they're in different departments?
3: That's a different story.
0: I don't know. Maria, does he have reason to be worried? What's it sound like to you? I mean, do you have friends of the opposite sex that you hang out with?
4: I do not, especially out of respect for my husband. I wouldn't want him to go work out by himself with another woman, so I wouldn't do the same to
3: him. Oh, God bless you.
0: Especially like like working out, too. It's one of them things. Like, we already know, too, when women wear the workout pants, oh, my God, right? Like, it's it makes your body even sexier. Yep. Working out low-key is sexy. I feel like people don't think that, but it is. And so if you're working out with someone of the opposite sex, that could be a thing.
4: Yeah, you got your shirt. And then the man got the shirt off with sweating. Yeah.
1: But if your girl wants to go running, then why don't you go run with her?
4: Agree.
0: But,
3: but the thing is, she didn't pose that question with me.
0: Yeah, in Nicasio's situation, her guy friend asked her to go. They weren't asking him to come.
3: And all of a sudden, she wants to be a runner now.
4: Yeah, no, pass.
0: She's a track star.
3: She's a runner. She's a track star.
0: Yeah.
3: Oh, damn, I lost her.
5: 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I love your show.
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0: Engaged women are ditching diamond rings for something a little more permanent. Now, first thing that pops in my mind is a tattoo. Mm-hmm. Don't do it!
3: Why?
0: We'll see what it is next.

0: 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Come on.
1: Engaged women are apparently ditching diamond rings for something a little more permanent. What is that permanent thing, Serena?
2: Tattooed ring designs.
1: Man, this is old. Why is this, like, they're making it seem like it's a new thing? Men and women have been doing this for years.
2: I think just more of the Gen Z are starting to actually do it and just not get the rings at all because it saves money.
1: No, it does, but it's stupid. I mean, I'm going to be honest with you. I have my ex-wife's initial on my finger.
3: Still?
1: And it's Old English. It's the only one that I haven't covered. I don't know how because it's the Old English C. It takes up almost my whole top part. And so I don't know what to cover it with. I have no idea what to do. It's such a weird shape and I don't know. At this point, if people say, what is it? I just say it's for Cochino.
2: I was going to say, can you turn it into a moon?
4: Maybe.
3: Oh, yeah, a little crescent moon.
1: Maybe, yeah. But
4: I don't know. I think this whole thing's cap. I think it's
3: What are you
1: spit
3: saying?
1: What's the spit word? It out.
4: Hold on. Let me think of my words first. I think it's actually super romantic. Like, because think about it. A ring, you can always take off. Like, Matt's wife always takes her ring off.
1: Yeah.
4: With the tattoo, it's always on there. It's forever.
1: But that's what I'm saying. So when the relationship, if, God forbid, if your relationship doesn't work, now you're stuck with it. I mean, it's kind of on a relationship situation, though. But I guess this low-key shows the difference between Gen Z and millennials and Gen X because actress Nia Long says she would rather do sneaky links and just have fun versus being in a defined relationship.
4: That's a woman.
1: God bless you, Nia. God bless you. We're going to talk all about it next.

0: If you're not already, dude, you got to rock with us on social media, man. It's at JJS Radio. Come on.
1: All right, so actress Nia Long spoke out. And by the way, she kills it in the Michael Jackson movie. She plays Catherine Jackson.
2: Really?
1: And just, oh my God, phenomenal. Go watch it if you haven't. But she spoke out recently, and she said that she would rather do sneaky links and just have fun versus being in a defined relationship. And this was all on the Kiki Palmer podcast. Shout out to Kiki. Mm-hmm. She was just saying that we're at a time where NDAs and people talking too much and just all kinds of randomness out there. It's just wild. So she'd rather just, you know, meet someone, hook up, have a little fun, and then keep it moving versus having to actually put all this effort into something. Well, especially being older.
3: Yeah. Well, I don't blame her either because she was married and her husband cheated on her and did her wrong.
2: But you guys can't say that. Like,
1: why?
2: Serena, you're married. You guys believe in titles. You guys believe in like
3: stamps. I do believe in that.
2: I don't believe in our current relationship,
4: but I don't want to speak for Serena, but I think if both of us were done wrong, we got out of our marriages somehow, like we were burned and we were older, we'd probably want the same thing.
2: It's going to change.
4: Want something chill and just, you know,
2: strings attached. Stand on business, bro.
4: I am.
3: I wouldn't want to get married again if I got divorced.
1: See? Would you have a boyfriend though? Or would you even call him a thing?
3: Oh, I don't know. Because I'm not in that position, but yeah, I don't know if I'd want a boyfriend either.
1: So what do you tell your son though? When you have your guy friend around, your hookup
2: that's
1: guy.
2: That's his guy friend.
3: Well,
1: do you just say, oh,
3: that's
1: just my friends with benefits?
3: Yeah. I wouldn't have them meet my kids.
1: Ever?
2: Ooh, shut out, Serena.
3: No. If they weren't like my forever or whatever,
1: But you're not going to have a forever again.
3: Then they wouldn't meet my kids.
1: So your kid just no longer has a father figure?
3: Well, he still has his dad.
1: Yeah.
3: He didn't die.
1: Oh.
3: But going to this Nia Long and Kiki Palmer interview, I saw this clip and it was so funny because I feel like it is such a girl thing, but they were talking about neck creams because Nia Long just looks so good. And she said that she's been using neck cream since she was 20 years old. And then Kiki Palmer's like, damn, I think it's too late for me. And I had those same thoughts, but I just thought it was funny because it was
1: neck
3: just like
1: cream.
3: Yes. Cause your neck.
1: I don't mean
3: ages.
1: This in a bad way. It's not too late. Like not that you should, but I'm just saying like in your 30s, you still have plenty of time to do the right thing to make sure that you look good
2: by
1: the time
2: you're
1: 50.
2: Young. Yeah.
1: Mm-hmm. So
4: it's too late for me, Serena.
1: Yeah.
3: I mean,
1: yeah.
3: I put sunblock and stuff, but I'm like, dang, the neck cream. I don't use a neck cream yet.
1: I got coconut foot cream right here if you want to try it.
2: Oh my God.
1: It's got collagen.
2: Nothing to take away that mold.
4: You smell like a Mai Tai.
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1: And then in parentheses on this note, it says, how many can our actual team do, like each individual on the show?
3: Ooh,
1: so okay. We'll share them with you next and we'll find out.
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1: Well, your number one hit music station.
0: It's funny. I was just talking about this off the air. I didn't know we were going to talk about it on the air. And then Serena filled me in that today's tea time is all about Shakira and this $70 million lawsuit, which is nuts. Talk all about it. Tea time.
1: So this started like 8 years ago, but Spain was trying to get her for like tax fraud. And the court just ruled in her favor, saying that she only spent 160 days in Spain that year below the 183-day threshold required to pay taxes as a resident. And because of the ruling, Spain's tax authority has been ordered to repay her about $70 million, including interest from penalties and taxes she had already paid. And Shakira said that the 8-year legal battle took a serious toll on her health and family and insisted that there was never any fraud.
2: So let me guess, she's going to sue for that.
0: I wonder if you can. You probably can. Suffering. Can you?
3: I bet you can sue for anything.
0: Yeah. Battles suck, man. If you can stay out of court, stay out of court.
1: Well, they were saying, though, too, that it was embarrassing because it was all over the internet. Like, you know, she wasn't paying taxes.
0: Yeah it's almost like defamation in a sense. I don't know. That's nuts, man. Shout out to Shakira. She got paid.
3: Yep.
0: That is a win. Much deserved. Let's see. Talking about kind of the same thing. Contracts, right? Contracts are important. You got to read over them and make sure everything is, you know.
3: Fine print.
0: Exactly. there's a contract that has been given to an adult child living at home, and it has sparked a big debate. We'll talk about it with you next.
2: Baby alien?

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around. Hit the music, baby, cut it down. 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

935-1027 is it JJS. Almost that long weekend. What up, man? Thursday. Frankie VN, of course, appreciate you logging us in and making us that soundtrack as we power through this workday together. Socials at Frankie.

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1: Bad Bunny, Frankie V, chilling. You good?
0: You have some fun, man, on this Thursday. I feel like a lot of people are sneaking out of work early today and beginning that long weekend. They do say traffic will be

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Inside this Beats and Barbecue early Memorial Day weekend, playing the throwback songs that made our summers feel good, right? It's like this track, man. Ty Dolla $ign, B.O.B. Paranoid. Let's keep it moving. Come on.

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0: 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You got Frankie V holding it down on a Thursday. Be honest, are you really working right now or are you just sitting in the office? No, I say that because I feel like everybody's mind is set for that long weekend in front, man. I feel like we could all use that extra day. And it's coming up Monday, so I feel like starting today is the day we kind of let that mind slip just a little bit, right? Stay with us, man, on the iHeartRadio app. Search for us. Stay locked in. We have some fun throwbacks coming your way next. And, of course, new music by Kehlani and Usher. Shoulda Never. 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

JJS, you're winning 1,000 bucks at 12 o'clock. All right, hang for that. 1,000 bucks, yours at 12. 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

Mornings with Tino Cochino, 93.5, 102.7, JJS. French Montana, Max B, that is called, ever since you left me. And Frankie V, you good? Chill and relax, man. We got that lunch hour coming up, of course, at 12 o'clock. When we do that, we're going to toss you $1,000 cash. Before 12 o'clock, we'll run that track by DaBaby. Pop that thing, and all weekend long. Kind of like started yesterday, and more will be coming throughout the weekend, but it's our Beats and Barbecue Memorial Day weekend. So we're playing a bunch of throwbacks that you haven't heard in a while. Some songs that just kind of bring you back to those summer vibes. Those are

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3: my
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1: Bro, business, I cannot be your man. 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Pet out.

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Pink Panthers and Zara Larson, that is called Stateside. And Frankie V, a couple of quick shout-outs. Tasha, now you're in town early for the long weekend. You actually came into town for your friend's bachelorette party, who she's, what's her name, Elise? She's throwing it this weekend, is that right? Well, thank you for having us on. Appreciate you being back in town. Also, shout-out to Michaela.

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0: number one hit music station. It's all weekend long. It actually started yesterday, but through the weekend, we're going to do this Beats and Barbecue Memorial Day weekend with these throwbacks, bringing us back to our summertime fun. Let's go.
1: I don't see how you can hate from outside of the club. 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Leg out.

0: 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It is Frankie V. What up, Jay?
1: Hey, guys. I'm just listening. I love your station. Keep up the good work. It keeps me going in my afternoon.
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0: 1027 is a JJS. It's a party when we play Bad Bunny, DTMF, man. I feel you. I feel the vibes. We're getting ready for that long weekend. Frankie V Socials, at Frankie Bizzle, at Frankie Bizzle. Thank you for having us on, man. Of course, what we're doing is handing out money. We know that you got some debt and some bills, and we got the long weekend to pay for in front. So let's hand you $1,000 cash. 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Got Kehlani and Usher. Should have never coming up next.
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1: 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Got new Don Toliver coming up next.
2: 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Enter it now.
3: Hey, weekend warriors. How's a little trail therapy sound right now? 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Let's go for a ride in the Nissan Armada Pro 4X. 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
0: I've watched so much Netflix. I swear, like, there's nothing else on there for me to watch.
1: Yeah, go home and relax. Why not? Long weekend in front. New Dawn.

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Thank you, as always, for choosing us as your workday soundtrack. Frankie V, Instagram, at Frankie Viz. A couple of quick shout-outs, man. I do want to say what up to Maria. I know you're celebrating your birthday today, and then all weekend long, you get some friends coming into town to celebrate with you. So happy birthday, and enjoy that long weekend in front. Also, my guy, David. I know, David, you are a stay-at-home dad. And I'll tell you what, man, as a dad, that is a lot of work. You know what I'm saying? I'm a dad, and I understand the hustle. So shout-out to you for doing

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1: He's crazy.
0: Or is he being creative, right? Mm. Tomato, tomato. We're going to talk about it inside Real Talk. Mm-hmm. 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

0: You know, I've had sashimi and stuff. I've done a lot.
1: That's right. One night, one mic, and one of the hottest rising names in comedy taking over the Star City.
0: I do get called attractive, though, now. That f***ing is pretty cool. It's not true, but I appreciate the compliment. I'm just in shape. My head's not good. And I'll tell you how I know and how most dudes find out we don't have a good head. When we get our hair cut and they wrap that tarp around us and it's just our head there by itself, that's a tough day, ain't it, fellas? Got...

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That's going down May 29th, which is a Friday. You know that's going to be a party. 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
1: It is. Frankie B, getting out of here, man. Enjoy the rest of your Thursday. We'll talk again tomorrow during that work day. $1,000 cash, yours again at 3 o'clock. 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

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You're 3 minutes away from new music from the baby. 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
1: Yo, this is Reed Chess Gang ENT. Today, my birthday. 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

The number one hit music station, JJS. Pink Panthers are Larson with Stateside right there. So when does summer really start? I mean, you know, officially, summer solstice, right? You know, but for most people, Memorial Day weekend is the unofficial kickoff to summer, okay? According to a poll of 5,000 people across the country, the average American says the real start of the season is May 21st. So we're already, I guess, there? The date doesn't seem to matter to a whole lot of people because you're probably already in summer mode if you're getting ready for vacation or, you know, you're...

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0: 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Tomato, tomato. 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

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When is the last time you heard this right here? Shout out to the lovely ladies of Fifth Harmony. Will we ever see a reunion? I would.

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JJS, the number one hit music station. DTMF, that bad buddy for you right there. I know over the past couple days you've been hearing a lot of great songs, songs you haven't heard in a minute. It is a Beats and Barbecue Memorial Day weekend as we honor those that have fallen on Memorial Day. You know, we're not going to lose sight of that, but also we're going to turn up while we can. That Bands and Maker Dance had me

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0: Or is he being creative, right? 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

0: You know, I've had sashimi and stuff. I've done a lot.
1: That's right. One night, one mic, and one of the hottest rising names in comedy taking over the Star City.
0: I do get called attractive, though, now. 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I'm just in shape. My head's not good. 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
1: If you're

0: radar weather.
1: Warm weather continues as we go into the night. Lows dropping back down into the 50s. Rain is likely on and off throughout the whole night. We are going to see a good amount of rain as well. Could get a quarter inch to a half inch for some of us. Thunderstorms should happen before midnight. Rest of the time, just showers. Going into Friday, temperatures back to about 60 degrees in the afternoon, low 60s, but rain is likely on and off throughout a lot of the day. Heaviest rains will fall early in the morning. From the ABC 13 Weather Center, I'm meteorologist Thomas Battle.
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0: God bless him indeed. 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What about you? What are you hating on?
1: Hey, man, what I'm hating on today is my teacher, bro. She always tripping. Over talking about, oh, you ain't finished your work, oh, you ain't do that and this. Man, I hate you, teacher. And I hope you know that. It's my old teacher, but I don't care.
0: A teacher, hey, he said he's hating on his old teacher. Yeah, he's been holding on to that. He sounds like, I can just feel how angry he is.
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3: 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It's the Beats and Barbecue Memorial Day weekend. 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
1: It's the Bootleg Kev Show. That's James Andre Jefferson Jr.
2: What a do, bro?
1: Friend of the show, Wiz Khalifa, our brother, has been placed on Romania's most wanted persons list after failing to report for a 9-month prison sentence that stemmed from a 2024 arrest in the country of Romania when he was found with over 18 grams of weed.
2: Why every time a black celebrity travels with some weed, it's an international thing? Yeah, Brittany Griner, now Wiz Khalifa. Like, what we doing here?
1: Well, it's safe to say he ain't going to Romania.
2: 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You most wanted out there.
1: 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Coming up, we got the No Cap News on the way.
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3: Shake that like you out of control. That thing to your throat gets sore. 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That to your legs can't stand. 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